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It's powered by Yogurt Mountain. 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
1: Appreciate y'all letting us be a part of your day. It's Wayne D. Entei. Love the new Blake Shelton song called Let Him In Anyway.

98TXT. What's up, everybody? It's Bobby Bones. Tomorrow morning at 6:30, a show member is getting an unwanted surprise. I don't think they're going to be happy about it. Tomorrow.

0: Tuscaloosa's number one for new country, 98TXT. Appreciate y'all hanging. Instagram is at Wayne D and Tay.
1: All right, so it's Wednesday.
0: Yeah.
1: Which means...
0: Big burning question,
1: big
0: baby.
1: Big burning question. And we're kind of asking you to out yourself out a little bit, but what's something you're too old to be doing but still do anyway?
0: This is going to be good. We'll dive in a couple of minutes. You can be a part of that conversation, 1-877-367-4432. Where

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Tuscaloosa's number one for new country, 98TXT. The Chief Eric Church right there. What's going on? It's Wayne, Dee, and Tay, and might be the best performance from the ACM Awards. Definitely the most impactful. Dan and Shay. The song is called Say So.

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98TXT. 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
1: And our Instagram is at Wayne D and Tay. Appreciate y'all hanging out with us. Kenny Chesney got a brand new record label, got a brand new team, got a brand new song. All things new for Kenny with his latest after Tucker Wetmore. Oh,

98 TXT and Wayne D. Graduation season is here, and we want to help you shout out the superstar in your life, high school, college, trade school. 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
1: Could you imagine winning $1,000 and maybe escaping a coworker? 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A little vacay action, or maybe you can get caught up on some bills. We got you back last week of the cash contest, though, so keep listening. Good luck.

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1: And big old shout out to our girl, Ashley McBride. 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

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Hey, Jelly Roll is bringing his tour to the Coca-Cola Amphitheater in Birmingham coming up on the 31st, and you can be there for free. 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

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Hey, thank you for starting your Thursday here with me. How about we get it rolling with some good news? Hang on just two songs and I'll share some with you.

Tuscaloosa's number one for new country, 98TXT. So I got a topic I want to discuss next hour. We've been running this rabbit hole, and it's been a good one. I want to hear from you about your death row last meal. What would that be? If you had one last meal on Earth, what would it be? 866-607-8383. We'll talk next hour.

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1: 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God bless. Bye-bye.
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0: Tuscaloosa's number one for new country, 98TXT. Ann Hudson is about to jump on and share some Nashville news with us. Ann, what do you have lined up?
1: This freaked me out, Granger. Did you see what the Red Clay Strays said? They almost died.

98 TXT. Hey! Whether you're on the road, on the job, or you just can't sleep, Granger Smith is right here with you. Thanks for being a part of the

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Tuscaloosa's number one for new country, 98TXT. We've been talking about this death row last meal topic. It's been good. I want to hear from you. All the fixings, all the sides, all the main course, eat dessert, even a drink. What would be your death row last meal? Think about it. Call me. 866-607-8300.

Tuscaloosa's number one for new country, 98TXT. Continuing this conversation, talking about death row last meal. Basically saying, if you had one more meal to choose...

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Tuscaloosa's number one for new country, 98TXT. Yes, jumping into the river when running from the cops is probably not the smartest move. That's a true story, and Earl Dibbles Jr. is going to share this dumb

98TXT, Tuscaloosa's number one for new country. You know, it's about time we run over some history from today, May the 21st. It was on this day back in 1977 that the world was introduced to Luckenbach, Texas. We'll talk about that coming up in History in 2 Songs.

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1: 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What would that be for you? 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
1: This is Daryl from South Carolina. You sounded good, great, yeah.
0: Appreciate you, Daryl. Thank you, brother.

0: 98TXT, Tuscaloosa's number one for new country. Ann Hudson is coming up next with all the latest from Nashville. 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

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So what was your ice cream truck order as a kid? 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

98TXT, Tuscaloosa's number one for new country. Our topic this hour, what was your ice cream truck order as a kid? And maybe it doesn't have to be the past tense. Maybe it could be, what is your ice cream truck order if you see an ice cream truck today? It's about that time of year. Let's talk about this. 866-607-8383.

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Tuscaloosa's number one for new country, 98TXT. I've heard of people selling clean urine for someone needing to take a drug test, but you're never going to guess where this dumb criminal collected her sample from. Earl Dibbles Jr. is going to share this real story coming up next.

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Faith shines brighter. Thanks so much for being a part of the

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6: Thursday morning, early risers. What's up? Welcome to After Midnight with me, Granger Smith, your host. I've got some good news I want to read for y'all coming up. Hopefully put a smile on your face. Plus some Nashville news with Ann Hudson. She's coming in with stories about your favorite stars out there in Nashville. All of this coming up, so please don't touch that dial. You don't want to miss it.

while, I guess they were keeping it low-key. But now it's like these county lines closing in on me. I see them everywhere together. It's hitting a little too close to home.

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98TXT, Tuscaloosa's number one for new country. We talked about this last hour, and I still want to hear from you. A topic that, yeah, just stirs up a little bit of nostalgia. We're talking about ice cream truck orders. It's that time of year. We could be thinking, remembering what was on that menu. What did you get at the ice cream truck? 866-607-8383.

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1: Good morning. This is Eileen Gerald from Louisiana. I just wanted to tell y'all good morning, and I hope y'all have a beautiful day.
0: Appreciate you, Eileen. I hope you have a beautiful day, too.

0: Tuscaloosa's number one for new country, 98TXT. Ann Hudson is about to jump on and share some Nashville news with us. Ann, what do you have lined up?
1: This freaked me out, Granger. Did you see what the red clay strays said? They almost died, literally, before the ACMs. I'll tell you what happened. Coming up in your Nashville news next.

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1: We talked about people writing their Venmo on the back of their car, and so we're going to do an experiment with Lunchbox and see how much money he can make. 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We got a listener whose wife is going through kind of a midlife crisis. Talked about that. And Bear Grylls. So all that is up on today's Bobby Bones Show, including a gynecologist coming in to meet with Eddie. All of that, go search for the Bobby Bones Show podcast.

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And by the way, after you lock in 98 TXT as your number one preset on the free iHeartRadio app, just hit that talk back mic so I can play your song too, right here on 98 TXT.

Tuscaloosa's number one for new country, 98 TXT. Because I know a lot of people planning to get out of town over the holiday weekend. I actually have a question that kind of ties in with that on a Therapy Thursday. Get to that conversation after you get Parker McCollum to be loved by you on today's At Work Show.

Tuscaloosa's number one for new country, 98 TXT. Just imagine being able to hit the road with anybody you wanted. Who would you like to be a roadie for maybe the weekend for on a Therapy Thursday? Tucker Wetmore is up first with Brunac.

0: Hey, it's Billy Greenwood on 98TXT. Jelly Roll is bringing his tour to the Coca-Cola Amphitheater in Birmingham. That's on May 31st. You keep it right here for your chance to win your way in with 98TXT.
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98TXT. 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

0: 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Anthony won himself $1,000.
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Minutes away from your next chance at winning $1,000 with a 9K payday. Keep in mind, we're down to the last 2 days to win that money. So be here for that nationwide keyword just after 12 o'clock. Throwback right now from Josh Turner. Why don't we just dance?

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0: 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Bills. That's Bills. 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

It's me, Bill the Green One, with a request from Tuscaloosa that I want to get on. And by the way, after you lock in 98TXT as your number one free set on the free iHeartRadio app, just hit that talkback mic so I can play your song too, right here on 98TXT.

Tuscaloosa's number one for new country, 98 TXT, beer cheese burger chips. We're going to talk about this. Some food for thought on today's Talk Back Lunch Break is on the way. First from Cody Johnson, it's the fall.

Tuscaloosa's number one for new country, 98 TXT. An entire hour of your requests. 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Also, let me know who you are and let me know where you're listening to. Luke Bryan, play it again.

98 TXT. What's up, everybody? It's Bobby Bones. Tomorrow morning at 8 a.m., we'll kick off your weekend with the Friday morning dance party, mixing up great music. And then at 8:20, it's easy trivia. 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

Hey, it's Billy Greenwood on 98TXT. Jelly Roll is bringing his tour to the Coca-Cola Amphitheater in Birmingham. That's on May 31st. You keep it right here for your chance to win your way in with 98.

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Tuscaloosa's number one for new country, 98 TXT. Just imagine being able to hit the road with your favorite artist. Maybe just for one weekend, you get to be their roadie. Who would it be and why on a Therapy Thursday? Chase Matthew now with Darlin'.

Tuscaloosa's number one for new country and Bobby Bones in the Morning, 98 TXT. This is the most common reason people call AAA on Memorial Day weekend. The answer to your Google Buster question after Josh Ross. It's hard.

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Big thanks to Tuscaloosa for this request from the Talkback Mike. 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

Tuscaloosa's number one for new country, 98 TXT. It's going to start getting busy out on that road this afternoon. In fact, I'll tell you all about the numbers out in regards to holiday travel for this weekend after you get Luke Combs and the Kind of Love We Make on today's At Work Show.

the home of Bobby Bones in the morning, 98 TXT, on the verge of a nice long holiday weekend. Hopefully you'll let us be a part of it as well as you head out. And a lot of Americans heading out. AAA says about 45 million Americans traveling over the holiday weekend. 39 million will do it by car. That's about 87% of travel across the country. 3.6 million will be flying over Memorial Day weekend. Obviously, today.

The home of Bobby Bones in the morning, 98 TXT. Therapy Thursday. You can hit the road for just one weekend, basically as the roadie for your favorite artist. Who would that be and why? Another talk back message I want to share with you after.

0: 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What's up, everybody? It's Bobby Bones.
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Yeah, enjoy. Tuscaloosa's number

Tuscaloosa is number one for New Country, 98 TXT. It's Brooke Taylor. I hope you're having a great Thursday. I am so excited to give you today's daily upload. It's my favorite spot in the show, and I just feel like somebody listening today needs to hear what I have to say coming up next.

Tuscaloosa is number one for new country and Bobby Bones in the Morning, 98 TXT. It's Brooke Taylor. Listen, if you're planning on having a long weekend for Memorial Day, just letting you know that the rush for travel is set to begin later today. Everybody's taking tomorrow off, apparently. 45 million Americans expected to hit the roads or take the skies over this long holiday.

98 TXT. What's up, everybody? It's Bobby Bones. Tomorrow morning at 8 a.m., we'll kick off the weekend with the Friday morning dance party. Mixing up great music. And then at 8:20, it's easy trivia. Tomorrow morning on the Bobby Bones Show.

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It's getting wild out there, y'all. Best hang with us and keep it grounded with some real folks playing some real country music.

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1: The home of Bobby Bones in the Morning, 98 TXT. It's Brooke Taylor. I tell you what, Anthony is just stunned winning $1,000.
2: Honestly, I've been entering this contest for like 2 months now here at work. And I was like, dude, no way this is going to work. So I'm kind of in shock right now.
1: Another chance to win that cash could be you next, coming up here at 4 o'clock. Baby, what?

Number one for New Country and Bobby Bones in the Morning, 98 TXT. Hey, for Taylor, in our food news this afternoon, we got to talk about how you can get a free pizza from Domino's. Get you all the details here on the show coming up next.

Tuscaloosa is number one for new country, and Bobby Bones in the Morning, 98 TXT. It's Brooke Taylor. Kane Brown right there has some big plans for Memorial Day weekend. He's got a new bar in Nashville that's going to be opening up on their main street. It's called Broadway. Big news, if you're ever visiting Nashville, now Kane Brown's is a place you can stop by too.

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What's up, everybody? It's Bobby Bones. Tomorrow morning at 8 a.m., we'll kick off your weekend with the Friday morning dance party, mixing up great music. And then at 8:20, it's easy trivia.

TXT, it's Brooke Taylor. Jelly Roll bringing his tour to the Coca-Cola Amphitheater in Birmingham on May 31st. You got to keep it here for your chance to win these tickets with 98 TXT.

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0: The home of Bobby Bones in the Morning, 98 TXT. It's Brooke Taylor. Did you hear about this? Dunkin' tested something in select markets, and apparently it went so well that they're rolling it out to all Dunkin's nationwide starting tomorrow. Let's talk details next.
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1: It's Brooke Taylor. So this just in, apparently Tucker Wetmore has his second album, his sophomore album. Apparently it's all recorded already. Cannot wait to hear more details about that.

98TXT. What's up, everybody? It's Bobby Bones. 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

0: The home of Bobby Bones in the Morning, 98 TXT. It's Brooke Taylor Anthony winning himself $1,000. Honestly, really good plans with the cash.
1: Honestly, I might use it to help me pay for my Europe trip this summer.
0: You decide how you want to spend it. You got more chances to win that start back first thing tomorrow morning at 9 a.m.

Tuscaloosa is number one for new country and Bobby Bones in the morning, 98 TXT. It's Brooke Taylor. Honestly, I believe this with gas prices right now. 60% of Americans say gas prices are affecting blank. Stock details next.

The home of Bobby Bones in the Morning, 98 TXT. It's Brooke Taylor. This guy's got to be one of the realest out there. Has his fifth number one song this week. He is our new ACM Entertainer of the Year. And he says, this is all I've ever wanted to do. He says, singing country music is a dream come true. I've been

0: Tuscaloosa's number one for new country, 98 TXT. It's Brooke Taylor with another song request that I just got in over on the iHeartRadio app. Whenever you have one, tap that red microphone. Tell me what you want to hear.
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Tuscaloosa's number one for new country, 98 TXT. 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You want to win yourself $1,000? 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Starting tomorrow morning, 9 a.m., you could be winning that $1,000.